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Tribute. Long time ago, me and my brother Kyle here, we was hitchhiking down a long and lonesome road. 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And he said,

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0: 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Watch me now, I'm going down. And my name is Bobby Brown. Watch me now, I'm going down.
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